shores. Assuming that's what you came here for, I play the wall and all. The flavor's so raw, in sync with the sound. 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

if you feel like patting your feet, pat your feet. 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If you feel like taking off your shoes, take off your shoes. We are here to have a ball.

It's not time to make a change. Just relax, take it easy. You're still young, that's your fault. There's so much you have to know.

streets of shame. Both dirty, both mean. Yes, and the dream was just the same. And I dreamed your dream for you, and now your dream is real.